Good evening all, Chris Morgan here with you on Radio Mi Amigo. Another hour of album music, and we started with something rather good, as told by Rufus, featuring Chaka Khan. And that was off the album Rags to Rufus. Well, here we are, my pile of 12-inch albums all lined up, ready to go. And as usual, I bounce about all over the place, so hold on to your hats and watch out for that running water.

0: from Driving You Wild, name of the album from Cliff Bennett and the Rebel Rousers, Three Rooms with Running Water. And as you know, we're a ship floating around on the sea, and occasionally the tender bashes into the side of the boat. So if you thought you heard a jump earlier on, you did. It was a tender crashing into the side of the boat, either that or my elbow on the side of the deck. Hello. Apologies for that.
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Definitely a late night music from Joan Armour Trading, off the album Show Some Emotion, and that never is too late. 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

And now, information on how you can visit the LBA team. 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

0: There we are, from New Boots and Panties. It was Ian Dury and the Blockheads. Ian Dury singing about my old man. And before that, Off Blood, Sweat and Tears 3. It was their version of Fire and Rain. And if your name's Edward, here's a question for you.
1: Are you ready?

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It's nothing like a serious song, is there? And that was called Are You Ready, Eddie? Talking about serious songs, here's another one that isn't.

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Hey!

0: Kalang na Scotty!
1: As Geordie, you may remember them from the early 70s, had a couple of hit singles, but there was a track off their album that was entitled Hope You Like It, and I hope you like that track. I'll just translate, because it mainly tells me about it on the sleeve, some of the words that were used. Apparently, Nettie is a toilet, Liggy is a marble, Postick is a laundry stick, if you know what one of them is, and yeah, Bugger Mora, well, I think you can guess what that one's all about. It's a track from Bee Gees' first album.

Genesis Sonnet. It was a trick of the tail. And before that, it was the Bee Gees of the album entitled First. So presumably their first album. And Craze Fintan Kirk, Royal Academy of Arts. That around in about 1968, I do believe, 67, 68. It was picked up by somebody, Johnny somebody, I can't quite remember it, and released as a single that Radio London were desperately pushing in 1967. So maybe the album was 67. Who knows? Who cares? Let's just carry on with the music. Living in the Country from Gladstone.

Well, that was a band known as Gladstone from the album of the same name and Living in the Country, where we're living on the LV18, moored up here at Harwich, as you well know by now. And if you're not, don't. Why not? Where have you been? We've been here for quite a long time, you know.

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You got a woman waiting for you, dear. All you ever gotta do is be a good man one time to one woman.

There's the Monkees off Headquarters. Mike Nesmith wrote and was taking the lead on singing that one. It was called You Told Me. Well, I'm telling you, we've got a few more minutes to go. In fact, we've got about 13. So if you're getting out at the top of the hour, best be getting yourself organised, as otherwise we may get a bit paranoia blues.

Simon on that one. It was the Paranoia Blues, taken from the album Paul Simon. Incidentally, when I was a little lad, when I should have been studying at home, I was very often on the Monday night down the local dance hall.

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And you may have heard of this DJ because he went on to bigger things. His name, it was Steve England, if you remember your history.

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That was from an album from 64 called Heatwave. Yes, that song. And a great popular track entitled Quicksand. Well, time for me to move over. Hope you've enjoyed the choice of album tracks. Of course, drop me a line and suggest stuff if you haven't heard what you want to hear. I'll leave you with a bit of Steppenwolf.

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Never grumbles or fusses, always treats me right. 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She knows a woman's place.

Sorry, sir, we have a no returns policy. Anyway, hello. It's Steve here. Elvis Presley returned to sender before that Ray Charles Now Got a Woman, because this is the Before Offshore show. I am indeed Steve the Jenner, and loads of great music lined up for you. We got some classic R&B, some rock and roll, dance craze hits, beat instrumentals, soul, teen idols, doo-wop, and a goofy great. Yes, a great novelty hit which we shall bring to you from the period before offshore radio started in the United Kingdom.

you believe it, the Drifters, and coming over to my place. My place being whatever radio station plays the best oldies. And thank you so much for joining me today on the Before Offshore show. And we'll play you this one now, a bit spooky this, as the wind whips across the moorlands. Oh, it does. Johnny Layton, Johnny...

Benny King and Spanish Harlem. Do you know, I was on the guest list for a gig with Benny King and Gary U.S. Bonds, that's it. It was in Derby. It was just a great night. And when he sang that, everything just stopped dead. You could have heard a pin drop. Sadly, a few weeks later, Benny King had joined the Great Departed, I'm afraid. Sadly, there were plenty of those on this show, though, who were in those legions as well. And here's one of them again, Lonnie Donegan and Cumberland Gap.

There's some energy in that, isn't there? Lonnie Donegan going back to the start of British Skiffle, the very early times of, I guess you call it, rock and roll in the UK on the Before Offshore show. And this is early Doors Merseybeat as well, back to 63. The Merseybeats, and I Think of You.

0: influential records in rock and roll history, dates back to 1955. Saw him many years later. He'd flown into the country, into Newcastle Airport, picked a band up there, and Morris came down and played this little club with about 600 people, and who were going absolutely bonkers. Wouldn't have missed it for the universe. And this is our first of our goofy greats. It was a period, was the before offshore period, when there were a whole load of novelty records kicking around, and this is one of them.
1: Before Offshore
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0: Johnny Preston and Running Bear.

0: Chuck Berry, Motivating. 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But he managed it. The rest, as they say, is history. And on the subject of history, of course, Johnny Preston, Running Bear, our goofy great for today. He was, of course, J.P. Richardson, who died in the plane crash which took Buddy Holly. And another one gone too soon, Jimmy Dean. James Dean.
1: Big John. Big John.
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Somebody said he came from New Orleans, where he got in a fight over a Cajun queen and a crashing blow from a huge right hand sent a Louisiana fella

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With Jackson Timbers, they started back down. 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And the smoke and gas belched out of that mine. 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

0: Richie Valens, come on, let's go. This is not a commercial, it's an historic recording played for old time's sake. Take no action as a result of hearing of this.
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Well, I said we're doing it all today, and we are indeed. There's Do Up For You there from 1955, The Penguins and Earth Angel. Now, the next song's an interesting one, this. It's the first million seller by a black British artist in the UK, and it's also a Christmas number one. We did a gig with these guys way back in the day, many years after this song was recorded, in the 1980s. We were playing a particular club, and they were on. And it transpires that we thought it was Emil Ford and the Checkmates, but it wasn't. It was actually not Emil Ford. One of the band members had changed his name to Emil Ford so he could continue being Emil Ford while Emil Ford left and became an engineer. True. Christmas 1959. Emil Ford and the Checkmates. What do you want to make those eyes at me for, huh?

If you think that song sounds quite old, well, you're right. Not only was it recorded in 1959, it was a number one in 1959, it was actually written during the First World War. Anyway, during the rest of the Before Offshore show today, we're going to be hearing some classic Motown and also a country classic as well. All on the way.

Yes, Patsy Cline performed that show as a cover of the song Walking After Midnight in January 1957 on American TV, and by February it had gone absolutely bonkers. They rush release a single, and the rest, as they say, is history. And on the subject of history, this is the Before Offshore show, and we're going not just Before Offshore but Beyond the Sea now with Bobby Darin.

Thanks so much for joining me from before offshore with songs before the advent of pop radio here in the UK. I'm going to finish with this from Peter and Gordon, follow that with Roy Orbison, and then I'm out of here. So I'll talk to you next time. Ta-ra!

welcome along to the Rick Marks Hour, where we're going to be album tracking for the evening and the night. We started there with Rainbow from 1967 and a track called Starstruck that was about a lady called Muriel, who was Ritchie Blackmore's stalker, and she eventually found his house and was hiding in the trees. Ritchie Blackmore set her dogs on them and they licked her face and she ran off. This is the sound of April Wine from 1978, First Glance being the album. This is a track called Roller.

the sound of the Allman Brothers Band there. Idle Wind South being the album, and that was a 1970 track called Midnight Rider. Before that, you had the Canadian band April Wine from their album First Glance, and a track called Roller. That was their first album that had a three guitar attack, and Roller was their first sort of USA hit. I think it got to number 34 in the charts. Let's go back to the 1960s for a couple. This is Creedence Clearwater Revival from Willie and the Poor Boys, Fortunate Son.

Christmas Under the Grassroots from 1968. A bit of sunshine pop for you on Radio Mi Amigo. That was a track called Loving Things, and it was also the title track to their fourth album. Before that, you heard Clueden's Clearwater Revival from Willie and the Poor Boys and Fortunate Son. This is Sound of Toto from their album Hydra from 1979, which is as far as we go on Mi Amigo. This is the track 99.

Orleans from 1976 and their album Walking and Dreaming, and the track was Still the One. And before that you heard Toto from Hydra, and that was a 1979 track and it was called 99. The song is a tribute to George Lucas's film THX-1138, where 99 is a lady living in a dystopian society where everybody is known by a number and love is forbidden. One of my favourite tracks, The Kinks, Everybody's in Showbiz, 1972, a supersonic rocket ship.

Now, we haven't got a supersonic rocket ship here in Harwich, but we have got a supersonic radio ship. And if you'd like to come and see us, we'd love to see you. You have a look on our website and it will tell you when the ship is open to the public. And come on down. If you come on down when we're doing a live broadcast, we'll say hello to you and all of that as well. This is Stephen Stills from Stephen Stills 2 and Changing Partners.

0: that number.
1: I've never met a female Ricky, you know. Ricky, Don't Lose That Number there from Steely Dan. Fetal Logic being the album, 1974. And before that, from the Netherlands, we had Kayak from the album Phantom of the Night and The Ruthless Queen. It's time for me to go. I hope you've enjoyed the programme. I'm going to leave you with the Eagles from Hotel California and The Last Result. Please join me if you can next week, because I'll miss you if you're not there. And please continue listening to Radio Mi Amigo, because there's some great music coming your way. But for me, ta-da, look after yourselves and keep yourselves safe.

And a very warm welcome to you from Robin D, opening up another hour of great album tracks here on Radio Mi Amigo. Started off with two tracks from 1971, The Who and Bargain from Who's Next, and then The Rolling Stones and Bitch from Sticky Fingers. I found a loose thread on a mouse mat here, and I pulled it. Bad idea. It started unravelling like a knitted jersey. Will I get into trouble for that? I'll buy a new one. Mi Amigo Radio. The Doobie Brothers.

0: And you know, I never get tired of hearing that track, China Grove, the Doobie Brothers, from The Captain and Me, from 1973. Now, it's 13 minutes past the hour, and we're on before midnight, and also on after midnight, and JJ Cale is after midnight.
1: After midnight,

And that's Little Feet from the 1972 album Sailin' Shoes and Easy to Slip. And you've got to have your sailing shoes on here on the LV18. I've got my deck shoes on, very comfortable indeed. And before that, the J.J. Cale track, After Midnight, came from the 1971 album Naturally. And quite a short track, actually, for an album. It was only 2 minutes 23 seconds long. Right now, from the 1978 album Stranger in Town, this is Bob Seger and Feel Like a Number.

0: And that's the great Leon Russell, and playing that as a track from the album Leon Russell and the Shelter People from 1971, and the Bob Dylan song It's All Over Now, Baby Blue. Right, that takes us up to our refreshment break, where we play you three in a row, and I sit back with a cup of coffee. Why don't you join me? Gonna start off with Tom Petty and the Heartbreakers, and then Crosby, Stills and Nash, and finally, Joe Walsh.
1: It's three in a row on Mi Amigo. Here we go.

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1: Hey, oh boy, my lily white.

And that's Joe Walsh and Meadows from the 1973 album, which I usually always get the title of wrong if I'm not reading it out from where it's written down. The Smoker You Drink, The Player You Get. Before that, Crosby, Stills and Nash from their 1969 self-titled album and Long Time Gone. And we started off with Tom Petty and the Heartbreakers from You're Gonna Get It and Listen to Her Heart. Radio Mi Amigo Nighttime with Robin D. And this is Dave Mason.

Here's from the 1972 album, Can't Buy a Thrill. And before that, Dave Mason, Only You and I Know, from the 1970 album, Alone Together. And if you missed the email address early on, I'll give you it again, studio@lv18radio.uk. We'd love to hear from you. This is Cowboy.

The album's called Five Will Get You Ten, and it's Cowboy and Shoestrings from 1971. Now, you fancy another Who track?

0: The Who and The Real Me from Quadrophenia from 1973, and that's it for yours truly,
1: Robin D.
0: Time for me to go, so leaving you with this one from an album with one of my favourite titles. You can tune a piano, but you can't tune a fish. From REO Speedwagon. And it's time for me to fly. Very apt. I'll catch you soon. In the meantime, you take care. Bye-bye now.

A sharp psychedelic blues single built around Eric Clapton's fluid guitar lines started this hour of music from Radio Mi Amigo, Cream with Strange Brew. And I remember a friend of mine, Linda, who I saw a lot of in the early 1980s, and her dad enjoyed making homemade beer. It was never particularly successful, and we always called it the Strange Brew. 1973, prog rock. Goes on and on a bit, this one. The Light from Deep Darkness.

Wow, a 14-minute prog rock epic that came from 1973. The band was Eloy, and that was The Light from Deep Darkness. Personally, I find that rather fine. I hope it wasn't too long for you. It's Chris Cooper at the helm of the LV18, our lightship in Harwich, bringing you the best of watery wireless and the overnight service, where we just go off in all sorts of different directions depending what suits us.

That one's called Sky Children, a whimsical psych folk tale from Kaleidoscope, brackets UK, closed brackets, from 1967. Well, we're getting pretty chilled out here on the LV18, and I hope you're feeling chilled as well. This is a track I first heard performed by John Mayall and his Blues Breakers, but the version we're playing now comes from Savoy Brown. It's called It Hurts Me Too.

I'm not sure if Paul Windsor is aware, but I've been digging around the undergrowth in the Garden of Unearthly Delights, and I've come up with a few different ones tonight, I think. Like that one there, the band is Czar. I think that was late 69, might have been early 70, for a melaton-rich prog track called Tread Softly on My Dreams. A polite request not to ruin someone's nap. Over to Quebec now, and a gentle prog masterpiece blending acoustic textures and melancholic themes. Depuis l'automne is the title in French, and the music comes from the band Harmonium.

autumn sounding polite and dramatic with French Canadian band Harmonium, and that was Depuis l'automne from the mid 1970s. We're actually going to play a shorter track now. This is a mere 4 minutes 52 seconds. Comes from the Blossom Toes. They love peace, but the guitars definitely don't.

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To be part of this confusion for the rest.

music out of 1969. Blossom Toes is the name of the band, and they were telling us about a peace-loving man. We've been playing such long tracks this hour that I've never got round to all the housekeeping duties. So for complaints and compliments, if you feel like it, you can contact us by email, studio@lv18radio.uk. Well, Chris Cooper, just about wrapping up this hour of music on Mi Amigo, with some good old vinyl as we step back one more year to 1968. And this is Ars Nova and Fields of People.

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4: Welcome into the Garden of Unearthly Delights.

Yeah, you gotta wait for that last drum beat from John Densmore. That was Roadhouse Blues from The Doors' 1970 album Morrison Hotel. Actually, I'd forgotten that on the vinyl copy of this album, side one is marked as Hard Rock Cafe and side two is Morrison Hotel. And Roadhouse Blues is from the Hard Rock Cafe side. Anyway, here we go, ready for another jaunt around the Garden of Unearthly Delights with your tie-dye tour guide, Paul Windsor, here on the overnight service of Radio Mi Amigo. Glad you could join us on this trip. So, well, let's get to it. These are the legendary The Misunderstood, and they certainly were at the time. This is a track they recorded in London in 1966 at the same Fontana sessions that produced such iconic tracks as Children of the Sun and I Can Take You to the Sun. This is I Unseen.

Yeah, lovely fade out there. Those were US band The Chocolate Watch Band from their 1968 album on Tower Records, The Inner Mystique, and that was I Ain't No Miracle Worker. And I'll play that for one of our esteemed presenters here on Radio Mi Amigo, Duke Anthony. And he played a track by The Chocolate Watch Band on our last live broadcast, and he said then he'd never heard of them before. And Chris Cooper, who was in the studio with the Duke at the time, mentioned that he'd heard me play the Chocolate Watch Band on the Garden of Unearthly Delights, which we do on a regular basis. So I can tell you there were two bands with that name, one from the UK and one from the USA. And just how two bands from two different countries a few thousand miles apart could both come up with the name Chocolate Watch Band is beyond me, but there you are, they did. So the UK band had two singles on Decca, one of which the Duke played, and the one you just heard me play was by the US band, who released a handful of singles and a couple of albums. Right, I'm glad we got that one straightened out. So we started with The Misunderstood and I Unseen from the excellent album put out by Cherry Red in 1982, Before the Dream Faded, which gathered together a whole bunch of tracks recorded by The Misunderstood in the mid to late 60s, and I highly recommend it. In between were Chicago band Buzzsaw with a 1972 single on RCI Records, I Live in the Springtime, original recorded by the Lemon Drops, of which two members were also in Buzzsaw. So there you go. Right, time for a lie down, I think, from 1969. These are Free and The Hunter.

0: go.
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I think we can safely describe that one as magnificent. That was 12-string guitar wizard Leo Kottke and the last of the Arkansas Greyhounds from his 1969 album on Tacoma Records, 6 and 12-string guitar, probably both at the same time as well. Neil Young was also in there with his opus Like a Hurricane from his 1977 album on Reprise, American Stars and Bars, and we started it all off with Free and The Hunter from their album Tons of Sobs out on Island Records in 1969. Also got released as a single in 1976. This is the overnight service of Radio Mi Amigo, broadcasting from the magic swirling ship Light Vessel LV18 mod here in Harwich Harbour, here in the UK. And we are on one of our regular nighttime trips around the Garden of Unearthly Delights with head gardener and tour guide Paul Windsor, and hope you're enjoying the sights and sounds within. Right, next up, this is one-man band blues artist Duster Bennett with a single out on Blue Horizon Records in late 1969 with a title that's almost as long as the record itself. I'm Gonna Wind Up, Ending Up, or I'm Gonna End Up Winding Up With You. Yeah, see, I told you.

winding up with you. Yeah, indeed. Such an unwieldy title. It must have seemed a good idea at the time. Sandwiched in between were Traffic, with the title track from their 1970 album, John Barleycorn Must Die, which actually started out as a Stevie Winwood solo album after the demise of Blind Faith, but it soon morphed into a Traffic album minus Dave Mason. Right. So, next up, our garden regulars, the Birds, and I'll play this for one of our listeners who got in touch recently with kind words to say about the music played on here. Now, he signed the email Christopher Scotland, so I'm not sure whether that's his full name or it's Christopher from Scotland. Either or, it doesn't really matter. It's just good to hear from you, Christopher, so thanks for getting in touch. So, from the Birds' Younger Than Yesterday album, this is CTA 102.

0: Joker das Voz do Botão e o
1: Just a minute. What are you staring at?
2: Look at this piece of wire by the radiator. That wasn't there before. This place is wired. There's a small microphone behind the radiator. Somebody must have been listening to every word.
3: Amigo.
4: Everything you do is true as long as you believe it. And everything you say is pleasant.

Isn't that good? Those were It's a Beautiful Day from their 1970 album Marrying Maiden. That was Soapstone Mountain. Kevin Ayers was also in the mix, plus The Whole World, of course, with Butterfly Dance, a 1970 release on Harvest Records. And we started off with The Byrds, CTA 102 from their Younger Than Yesterday album. CTA 102 is apparently a quasar in the constellation Pegasus, which you really needed to know. So stay tuned for more scientific facts of a questionable nature. But you'll have to wait for our next trip around the Garden of Unearthly Delights, as here we are back at the gates. But not to worry, we are here four nights a week at 12 midnight UK time, Tuesday through Thursday and Saturday night. And if you need another go, it's repeated 6 hours later. So what's not to like? To finish, Jefferson Airplane opening track from their debut album, Jefferson Airplane Takes Off, Blues from an Airplane. But from me, Paul Windsor, see ya.

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3: 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What's our vector, Victor?

0: That's Middle of the Road and Sacramento. Hello there, it's Gordon Bathgate here. I'll be playing a few records and talking a bit, if that's okay with you.
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0: Diana Ross and the Supremes with Baby Love, and that was followed up by The Doll from 1978 and Desire Me.
1: Gordon Bethgate.
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Oh, you really can't beat a bit of surf guitar. That is Dick Dale and Mizzer Lou. Before that, it was Dick and Dee Dee with The Mountains High. And we kick things off with Here You Come Again from Dolly Parton.

Yes, time for One That Got Away, and I had high hopes for this one back in 1977. This is Dolphin and Only 17.

Hello, remember me? I'm the bloke who was playing the records. We had Dolphin and Only 17, Dion and the Belmonts, A Teenager in Love. We followed it up with Don Covey, It's Better to Have, and finally Don McLean and American Pie.

Roy Wood and Wizard, Are You Ready to Rock? And Classics 4 with Stormy. We've got the 3 degrees now, and they're a little bit peeved off because somebody's let the air out of their tyres and they're looking for a bicycle pump.

Bicycle Pump. See what I mean? It definitely sounds like it, doesn't it? That is the 3 Degrees and My Simple Heart. Next, we've got Joe Henderson and Snap Your Fingers. I can never manage it with my left hand.

Let me recap on the tracks I've just played you. We had Joe Henderson, Snap Your Fingers, The Times, You Little Trustmaker, and The Angels with My Boyfriend's Back. Next, it's Donnie and Marie.

0: Donny and Marie Osmond and the Morning Side of the Mountain. 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
2: Yikes!

That was a band originally known as the Climax Chicago Blues Band, but finally settling on Climax Blues Band. Thank goodness for that. They were told to come up with a radio-friendly song, and that was it. From their album Gold-Plated, Couldn't Get It Right. 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

a song all about world peace and covered by the likes of Paul Carrack, The Christians and Vanessa Williams. From 1976, The Isley Brothers and Harvest for the World. Ahead of The Isley Brothers, we had A Couple of Cousins with a song covered by Sandy Posey, The Box Tops, Sam and Dave, plus many, many more. James and Bobby Purify from 1966 here on Radio Mi Amigo, and I'm your puppet.

That was a band who were a hard rock cover band, but couldn't get any bookings, so they jumped on the disco bandwagon. From Mingo Junction in Ohio, Wild Cherry from 1976, and play that funky music.

From his album I'm Nearly Famous, and a song all about a man jinxed from an encounter with a stray cat with evil eyes. From Lucknow in India, that was Cliff Richard from 1976 and Devil Woman, right here on Radio Mi Amigo.

you remember Bruce's Jeans? Well, that was a song they used in their commercial for their denims. David Dundas from 1976 and Jeans On. And of course, the line in the song, I have a tiger in my tank, refers to the Esso Petrol commercial, put a tiger in your tank. And if you remember, every time you went in for fuel, they gave you a small tiger tail that you could tie from the car aerial to prove that you are running on Esso fuel. David Dundas, as I said, and Jeans On. Ahead of David, we had Billy Ocean, again from 1976, and a song called Love Really Hurts Without You. 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Why don't you come along and see us, find out where all this great music comes from. 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

Another triple play here on Radio Mi Amigo. That was a band formed in London back in 1967, Fleetwood Mac, and a song from 1976 from their self-titled album, And Say You Love Me. Ahead of them, a band who used to be called The Big Thing and also Chicago Transit Authority. Yes, Chicago, also from 1976, and a song that got to number one in seven different countries. Yeah, If You Leave Me Now. But starting off that triple play, we had a lass from London. Tina Charles was her name. And a song from also from 1976 called I Love to Love. You're listening to Radio Mi Amigo, broadcasting from our radio lightship, the LV18, moored here on the River Stour.

Oh, yes, a brilliant UK glam rock band by the name of Sailor from 1975, getting to number two in the UK charts, number one over there in the Netherlands, yes, A Glass of Champagne. Ahead of them, band from Bradford, Smokey is the name, and a song from their excellent album Midnight Cafe. It was the third and final single from that album from them, and it was called I'll Meet You at Midnight. You're listening to Radio Mi Amigo from the LV18 lightship moored here in Harwich Harbour. If you'd like to see us, come along. We would love to have you aboard. If you'd like to get in touch, studio at lv18radio.uk.

Two great songs back to back here on Radio Mi Amigo. That was Led Zeppelin from their number one album, Led Zeppelin 3, from 1970, Brawny or Stomp. Ahead of them, the Rolling Stones from 1969, and Honky Tonk Woman. And it's a song which refers to a dancing girl in a Western bar. So there you go. Well, I hope you've enjoyed the music I've played so far this hour here on Radio Mi Amigo. It is almost time for me to go. So hopefully we get together again sometime soon. I would like that. And I hope you have enjoyed the music I have played for you. Until then, please take care and stay safe. I'm going to leave you with John Mellencamp, and I Need a Lover.

And good morning, good afternoon, or good evening to you, wherever you happen to be. Robin D taking you through the next hour on your magical floating music machine, Radio Mi Amigo from the LV18. We opened up with Veronica Unlimited and What Kind of Dance Is This? From 1977, and that got into the Dutch charts right up to number 2, and the Belgian charts too, and was in the charts for 10 weeks. Right, then it was Steve Lawrence and Footsteps from 1960. And right now it's The Searchers from 1965.

The Searchers, He's Got No Love. And it is your station, free of charge, no price whatsoever. From 1965, we move on to 68 now. And this is the Bonzo Dog Band, and I'm the Urban Spaceman.

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1: 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And the sun's shining outside, and it's shining in the studio too, because we've got loads of sunny sounds for you for the next

Hello, can you go? I tried it once and I put my back out. Chubby Checker from 62 and Limbo Rock. 1975's the year, and it's a 3 degrees and Long Lost Lover.

0: From way back in 1960, The Shadows there and Man of Mystery. And how are you doing today? Are you of sunny disposition? I am, again.
1: 1973!
0: Playing for you right now, The Buffoons. This is My Girl Donna.

Instantly recognisable as the Everly Brothers, and no one can make my sunshine smile on Radio Mi Amigo from the beautiful LV-18 light vessel anchored here in Harwich Harbour. And my name's Robin D. Well, it was the last time I checked anyway. And right now, the Fantastics, something old, something new. That's what it's all about, you know.

0: Well, right here on Radio Mi Amigo, it's something old, because we're playing you the best music from the 60s and the 70s. And up next, the official Robin D coffee break, where we play you three in a row, and we have a little quiz while we're drinking our coffee, where I give you the initials of the artists we're going to play and see if you can guess who they are and win a banana from your own fruit bowl. Right, easy peasy today. And I'm going to give you the last one because I can't do anything else about it.
1: It's

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1: It's three in a row. 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
0: All right, here we go. Starting off with the S's, then it's the C's, and finally, giving it away, BZN. Big clue, the last two come from the Netherlands.
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And it's bananas all round today, I think. Easy peasy lemon squeezy. Started off with the Essies. That, of course, was the Supremes from 1970 and Stoned Love. And then from the Netherlands from 1976, the classics, the Seas and Sunshine Baby. And finally there, BZN and Sweet Silver Annie from 73. And how do you give out the initials for the group BZN? I just had to give that one away, right? Moving on with the Doobie Brothers, and from 1975, this is Take Me In Your Arms and Rock Me A Little While. Yeah!

And there you go, from the Emerald Isle, from 1964 when it was first released, and then it was re-released in 1976 when it charted all over again. That's Brendan Boyer and the Royal Show Band and Hackleback. 1969, feeling fine. And from 69, Marvin Gaye, too busy thinking about my baby. Hello, Mrs. D.

0: 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We've got them all here on Radio Mi Amigo.
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And some more windmill music for you there from the Netherlands. That's Big Mouth and Little Eve, and I do believe that's the same Big Mouth that was Mouth and McNeil. Yesterday. And back to 1963 with D.

0: From 1963, The Caravels there, and You Don't Have to Be a Baby to Cry. And would you believe that record was only 1 minute, 58 seconds long? And now it's time for yours truly,
1: Robin D,
0: to head on out of here. So, gonna leave you with Emmy Lou Harris, and You Never Could Tell, C'est La Vie. Thanks for your company. I'll catch you soon. You take care now. Bye-bye.

Welcome into another hour of stuff and nonsense, with hopefully more stuff than nonsense here on the nearly famous Radio Mi Amigo with the almost unknown Paul Windsor. And starting off today's proceedings were the Knickerbockers from New Jersey, USA, from 1966. And that was Lies, in a style commonly known as Beatlesque. But let's have the real thing. Well, it'd be rude not to. Penny Lane.

This is Radio Mi Amigo, broadcasting from the light vessel LV18, the floating palace of musical delights moored here in Harwich Harbour, alongside the Hapney Pier, right opposite the Pier Hotel. And if you fancy coming along to see us, well, you're quite welcome. Details on that will be coming your way shortly. And stop calling me Shorty. Right, in order of appearance, three great records from 1967, starting with The Beatles and Penny Lane, followed by two from the Big L, Radio London Fab 40, from the summer of 67, The Alan Price Set, and The House That Jack Built, and then the final number one record in the Fab 40 in August 1967, when Radio London sadly closed down, was The Beach Boys and Heroes and Villains. Actually, it was a joint number one with the Tremolos, but the Beach Boys were the better of the two tracks, in my unbiased opinion, of course. Right, from 1968, these are the Buckinghams.

That's a truly great record. Gary Lewis and the Playboys from 1966, My Heart Symphony. And didn't do too much the first time around, not in the UK anyway, but it was reissued in 1975 when it became quite a hit. And apparently it was popular in the Northern Soul clubs, unlikely as that might seem. Also in there were the Sound Laboratory with a single out in the US in 1969, 21st Century Girl. And we started with another US band, the Buckinghams, massive in the USA but didn't really register much in the UK. A bit like Paul Revere and the Raiders, really. Both bands made some great records, which we can enjoy today and tomorrow if we're lucky. Anyway, where was I? Oh yeah, the Buckinghams and their last UK release from 1968, Back in Love Again. Lovely stuff. Right, next up, Lulu with a record produced by David Bowie and Mick Ronson. And Bowie even sings on this one, The Man Who Sold the World.

Yeah, lovely. Pentangle there with the rather wonderful Light Flight, produced by Shel Talmy, I was surprised to see, as you tend to associate Shel with the more raucous sounds of The Who and The Kinks and such like. But it's a great record, released in 1969 on the Big T label. And also in there were the Moody Blues with a track from their 1969 album On the Threshold of a Dream, a beautiful Ray Thomas song, Lazy Day. Back at the beginning, Lulu with a fabulous version of Bowie's The Man Who Sold the World. Did you hear him in there? Yeah, well, I did, so what were you listening to? This is Radio Mi Amigo, broadcasting from the LV18 here in Harwich Harbour. Paul Windsor at the sharp end. And coming up are The Doors with their first single, but after that, details and how you can come and see us here on the LV18. OK, boys, when you're ready.

wants yesterday's papers. Well, I don't even want today's papers, if truth were told. Mind you, I don't mind the Harwich and Manningtree Standard if the LV18 gets a mention, that is. And sometimes you even get a picture of our Captain Tony O'Neill in there, which we use to dissuade any ne'er-do-wells who might wish to come aboard. But mind you, I always seem to manage it. Anyway, so, Chris Farlow from 1967, yesterday's papers, written by Mick Jagger and Keith Richard. Before that, The Doors, Break On Through to the Other Side, their first single from 1967, and two now from the 50s, 1956 to be exact. The first one is a UK take on rock and roll, well, skiffle actually, and that's followed by The Real Deal from Chuck Berry.

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1: 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Do it now.

Yeah, there you go. The story of the brown-eyed handsome man, and that was Chuck Berry, who also wrote the song, and it was later covered successfully, certainly in the UK, by Buddy Holly. Before that, it was the Viper Skiffle Group, and Don't You Rock Me, Daddy-O. Indeed, didn't Lonnie Donegan do a version of that as well? Yeah, I think he did. Right, now, here's a great one from Gladys Knight and the Pips, possibly one you're not familiar with on account that it didn't actually get released at the time, which is a shame. It's a great track. Recorded in August 1966. Here are the pieces of my broken heart.

Yeah, the Hondells there, who I thought were somewhat overshadowed by the Beach Boys and Jan and Dean, but they made some great records, like that one, You're Gonna Ride With Me, out on Mercury Records in the US in late 1964, and before that it was Darlene Love. And Today I Met the Boy I'm Gonna Marry, a 1963 release on London American, a great Phil Spector production. And of course, Darlene Love was the voice of the early Crystals hits, including the classic He's a Rebel. And we started with Gladys Knight and the Pips and the wonderful Here Are the Pieces of My Broken Heart. And as I said, unreleased at the time. We had to wait until 2002 before we could get to hear it on the Cellarful of Motown collection. And right,

0: The Kinks there, wishing they could be like David Watts, from 1967, and from 64, the Nashville Teens and Tobacco Road. And that's just about it from me for this dash around the world of stuff and nonsense. 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Everything you will ever need to know is there. Well, almost everything. 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So we gather round the gates at 12 midnight UK time on Tuesdays, Wednesdays, Thursdays and Saturday nights. And we even get a second go 6 hours later. What's not to like? Answers on a postcard. Oh no, we don't do them anymore, do we? Anyway, playing us out today, it's the Superstocks, Surfing Up and Down Newport Beach. But from me, Paul Windsor, see ya!
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0: Greetings all, welcome to another hour of singles music right here on Radio Mi Amigo. Well, we started this hour with one of those pirate favourites, this time 1965, Bobby Goldsboro, Voodoo Woman. Didn't have a hit in the UK until 1969, but obviously the pirates spotted the talent way earlier, and that was a good example. We're going to carry on though with one that definitely did make the charts in 1977.
1: Freeze, I'm Ma Baker, put your hands in the air, give me all your money.
2: This is the story of Ma Baker, the meanest cat from old Chicago.

0: Well, definitely one out of the disco box in 1977. It was Boney M. Mar Baker actually listened to that. I was thinking they were great. It's history because they did that other one about Rasputin, made a hit of that one as well. Did you notice how that started with somebody saying something? Well, I could go along with that, especially when it sounds like this.
1: Hear ye! Hear ye! The court's in session. The court's in session. Now, here come the judge. Here come the judge.

Well, it was one of about three different versions, all with the same title. This time round, Shorty Long on the Motown label. And here comes the judge. I think it was all based on a Rona Martin laughing thing, if you can remember that far back. Music. Talking of remembering that far back, 1970, the Multicoloured Chip was pushing this one.

0: on that one, 1970, as I said, pushed by the old multicolour shit, didn't do anything in the UK, sadly. My name is Lavo, my name's Chris Morgan, broadcasting to you from the LV18, home of Radio Mi Amigo. And as you know, because our shows get repeated, we're a bit short on time checks, which is a shame, but we can have certain bands coming and tell us what the time is. Like Gary US Bonds.
1: 1, 2, 3, 4.

US Bonds on that one. Brackets, Gary. Yes, thank you. Clear off. That one was called Quarter to Three, around in 61, if you follow my drift. I was talking with an old mate called Bob the other day, and we were chatting about 10cc, which just happens to be one of my favourite bands, and the track Rubber Bullets. You see, I love them so much. I had the album with it on, and it's got quite a long version. However, because we're doing singles, I'll bring you the singles version, which is kind of chopped off at the beginning. Always sounds a bit strange to me.

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You must be older than you look, that's all I can say. Little Richard, bam-a-lama, bam-a-loo. Nothing like sensible lyrics right here in this hour. Going to play you a song now about something that never happened to me. Mainly because I didn't have one. You'll understand if you don't know this.

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I only had sisters. Doesn't apply to me, that record. Now, there has been suggestions to play one or two slow records a little too often. Ha, let's play one now. And see what you think.

They had some slow bits in it. John and Robin, Pushed by the Pirates, 1967. Do it again, a little bit slower. How about we do this at normal speed?

And now, information on how you can visit the LBA team. Go to www.lba18.org and read all about us, the opening times, and entry prices.

There we are, at a point where they were just simply known as Wings. It was Old Siam's 90s hit. I'll tell you what, we have to play that for anybody who comes from Walthamstow. I suppose you must have heard somebody say it like that and thought, you know, that'll work well in the song. Pretty good timing, I'd say.

There we go, that's Jimmy Jones. Go back to 1960 where our playlist starts. You know, that one was called Good Timing. How about this? Timing for a party.

Bruce Ruffin on that one, 1972, Mad About You. Before that, I can't believe it was 1963 when it first came out. You know, Leslie Gore, It's My Party. Well, it's my show at the moment, bringing you a selection of singles from the 60s and the 70s. And in 1975, Ray Stevens was riding high with this one.

Ray Stevens on that one, 1975. It was, of course, his speeded up version of Misty. Normally plays, well, not that particular version, obviously, but the song normally plays a lot slower. They sing it a lot slower, but we've had complaints about too many slow songs, so I thought I'd give you the speeded up one. Now, from that, we're going back to those good old pirates choosing those records that they liked, but sadly the UK charts didn't. Billy Joe Royal on this one, Heart's Desire.

0: Billy Joe Royal on that one, 1966, pushed by the Pirates. It was called Heart's Desire, and if my memory serves me correct, which most of the time, of course, it doesn't. The only one that he had a hit with in this country was Down in the Boondocks. Never quite sure what boondocks were, but hey-ho, it's just a song.
1: Hot Sounds.

Gladys Knight, the Pips, come back and finish what you started. Well, we've got to finish up soon. In fact, we've only got about 9 minutes to go. And then, do you know what? I've got to break away from the studio.

Beach Boys on that one, 1969, and it of course was called Breakaway. Well, as I mentioned, time for me almost to break away for another program. As it is, I'm going to give you another one of those pirate favorites, this time 1971, and it's the Fascinations. Girls Are Out to Get You.

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3: Detroit, Michigan, the home of Motown. This is the Tamla.

off a brand new hour with a bit of Motown. That, of course, is Martha Reeves and the Vandellas. And a song that I used to play a lot when I was a lot younger, and I used to do the lunchtime school discos. A guy of mine, Graham, was well into his Motown, and we used to play that a lot. Jimmy Mack, Martha Reeves and the Vandellas. Hi, my name's Jeff. Welcome to my little spot and to Radio Mi Amiga. We're playing all 60s and all 70s. Got some great music to listen to together, like this one from 1970 from Arrival.

Tremolo's Call Me Number One. I got the original vinyl of that. When I saved up, or when I sort of persuaded my mum to help me buy my very first record player of my own in 1969, and I paid her back through my paper round money, and she said, "You can choose any song out of the charts, Jeff, to go with your new record player." Bless her. And that's the one I chose. It was a number two in the charts at the time from the Tremolo's. And that's Call Me Number One. Radio Mi Amigo. There's a band now from the West Midlands. This is the Steve Givens band. This is Eddie Vortex.

Used to love singing that in the little band that we did for some charity dues. That is It's All Over Now. Of course, the Rolling Stones, and before that it was Eddie Vortex. The Steve Gibbons Band. It's Radio Mi Amigo. My name's Jeff, and this is Amen Corner.

That's a song that I sort of know better by the Four Tops, of course, and If I Was a Carpenter. That was one of the, was the version, I should say, or one of the versions that was big in the USA by Bobby Darin from 1966, If I Were a Carpenter. This is Blondie, this is Dreamin'.

0: That's Blondie from 1979 here at Radio Mi Amigo. It's all 60s, all 70s. We don't need any other decades, just the best music from those two decades. We come from the LV18, which is a lightship in Harwich, and you can pop and visit us as well. Check out the LV18 website. So on the way, we're going to have a bit more of Diana Ross and the Supremes. And also playing next, it's Pat Boone. But first of all, a couple of classic ads, as we usually do, just for archive purposes.
1: F is for fox. L is for lion.
2: That's right. But F stands for fairy, too. And L for liquid. That's called fairy liquid. Bring it back here, darling.
1: Is it for washing your hands?
2: No, it's for getting dishes nice and clean. With these little bubbles. But they do take care of my hands, too.
1: How do they?
2: Well, they're very kind.
1: Kind?
2: Yes, kind and gentle. So they help keep my hands soft and smooth.
1: And that's nice.
2: Of course it is. Soft hands look pretty.
1: And they feel nice. Foxes and lions are fierce, aren't they?
2: Yes. But fairy liquid's very, very gentle.

0: victory for Barry King.
1: Terrific win, Barry.
2: Well, it's just down to going faster than anybody else, isn't it? Yeah, this stuff's really 100%, you know?
3: Nothing beats a great smell of brew.
2: Oh, just splash it on all over, eh, Henry?
3: Sure. Lovely way to freshen up.
2: Yeah, but I wear it for a better reason.
3: What's that?
4: She likes it.
2: Sure, I know.
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6: European football tonight on ITV, Queen's Park Rangers against Slovan Bratislava of Czechoslovakia in the UEFA Cup. A match beautifully balanced after a thrilling first leg that finished 3-3. Two sides who love to attack, and tonight both want to do just that. Make sure you see it then. Queen's Park Rangers against Slovan Bratislava, ITV at 10:30.

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11: I have drunk coffee all over the world, and one of the best I've tasted is this new, improved Maxwell House. 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That's good. New Maxwell House tastes good to the last drop.

0: welcome to the Waddington's House of Games. Lately, I've been doing some thinking. Come into my thinks room. Here's block word. If you like word games, this one should keep you guessing. Here's my latest one. A box. A challenging game for two. See how quickly you can find the hidden pieces. Yes, two games from my thinks room to start you thinking. Block word and black box. Play them and turn your house into a Waddington's House of Games.
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7: It was a moonlit night in old Mexico. I walked alone between some old adobe haciendas when suddenly I heard the plaintive cry of a young Mexican girl.

Pat Boone and the Speedy Gonzales from 1964. It's Radio Mi Amigo, and back to a bit more Motown now. One of my favourite Supreme songs with, of course, Diana Ross. This is Love Child.

crazy little thing called love. There ain't nothing more crazy, is there? And more powerful, so they say. That, of course, is Queen, Crazy Little Thing Called Love. And before that, Dinah Ross, The Supremes, and Love Child. This is now Remembering the Great Cozy Powell, and this is Na Na Na.

Simon and Garfunkel, and that is I Am a Rock. It's Radio Mi Amigo, all 60s, all 70s, from the LV80. My name's Jeff, and we get together on the station and listen to some great 70s and 60s songs together as well. And we've still got one or two to squeeze in. We're going to start it off by this one from Eddie Cochran, squeezing into our decade and our genre right at the start at 1960. This, of course, is Three Steps to Heaven.

taken away from us far too young, wasn't he? Eddie Cochran, 1960, and those Three Steps to Heaven. I always like to listen to some of the music of... there were so many great girl singers in the 1960s and never quite reached the prominence of people like Dusty or Sandy Shaw. This is one of them, Barbara McNair. This is called You're Gonna Love My Baby.

Barbara McNair and You're Gonna Love My Baby from 1965. That's about it from my little slot. Hope you've enjoyed listening to all these great 60s and 70s songs together, and you'll consider joining me next time here on Radio Mi Amigo. Leave you with this one from Mr. Lee O'Sayer.

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3: 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What's our vector, Victor?

0: That's Middle of the Road and Sacramento. Hello there, it's Gordon Bathgate here. I'll be playing a few records and talking a bit, if that's okay with you.
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0: Diana Ross and the Supremes with Baby Love, and that was followed up by The Doll from 1978 and Desire Me.
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Oh, you really can't beat a bit of surf guitar. That is Dick Dale and Mr. Lou. Before that, it was Dick and Dee Dee with The Mountains High. And we kick things off with Here You Come Again from Dolly Parton.

Yes, time for One That Got Away, and I had high hopes for this one back in 1977. This is Dolphin and Only 17.

Hello, remember me? I'm the bloke that was playing the records. We had Dolphin and Only 17, Dion and the Belmonts, A Teenager in Love. We followed it up with Don Covey, It's Better to Have, and finally Don McLean and American Pie.

Roy Wood and Wizard, are you ready to rock? And Classics 4 with Stormy. We've got the 3 degrees now and they're a little bit peeved off because somebody's let the air out of their tires and they're looking for a bicycle pump.

Bicycle Pump. See what I mean? It definitely sounds like it, doesn't it? That is the 3 Degrees and My Simple Heart. Next, we've got Joe Henderson and Snap Your Fingers. I can never manage it with my left hand.

Let me recap on the tracks I've just played you. We had Joe Henderson, Snap Your Fingers, The Times, You Little Trustmaker, and The Angels with My Boyfriend's Back. Next, it's Donnie and Marie.

0: Donny and Marie Osmond and the Morning Side of the Mountain.
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That was a band originally known as the Climax Chicago Blues Band, but finally settling on Climax Blues Band. Thank goodness for that. They were told to come up with a radio-friendly song, and that was it. From their album Gold-Plated, Couldn't Get It Right. Welcome along to another hour of great music here on Radio Mi Amigo.

a song all about world peace and covered by the likes of Paul Carrack, The Christians and Vanessa Williams. From 1976, The Isley Brothers and Harvest for the World. Ahead of The Isley Brothers, we had A Couple of Cousins with a song covered by Sandy Posey, The Box Tops, Sam and Dave, plus many, many more. James and Bobby Purify from 1966 here on Radio Mi Amigo, and I'm your puppet.

That was the band who were a hard rock cover band, but couldn't get any bookings, so they jumped on the disco bandwagon. From Mingo Junction in Ohio, Wild Cherry from 1976, and play that funky music.

from his album I'm Nearly Famous, and a song all about a man jinxed from an encounter with a stray cat with evil eyes. From Lucknow in India, that was Cliff Richard from 1976 and Devil Woman, right here on Radio Mi Amigo.

Do you remember Bruce's Jeans? Well, that was a song they used in their commercial for their denims. David Dundas from 1976 and Jeans On. And of course, the line in the song, "I have a tiger in my tank," refers to the Esso Petrol commercial, "Put a tiger in your tank." And if you remember, every time you went in for fuel, they gave you a small tiger tail that you could tie from the car aerial to prove that you are running on Esso fuel. David Dundas, as I said, and Jeans On. Ahead of David, we had Billy Ocean, again from 1976, and a song called "Love Really Hurts Without You." 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Why don't you come along and see us, find out where all this great music comes from. There is a small charge, but all the profits go to the upkeep of our wonderful radio lightship, the LV18.

Another triple play here on Radio Mi Amigo. That was a band formed in London back in 1967, Fleetwood Mac, and a song from 1976 from their self-titled album, And Say You Love Me. Ahead of them, a band who used to be called The Big Thing, and also Chicago Transit Authority. Yes, Chicago, also from 1976, and a song that got to number one in seven different countries. Yeah, If You Leave Me Now. But starting off that triple play, we had a lass from London. Tina Charles was her name. And a song from also from 1976 called I Love to Love. You're listening to Radio Mi Amigo, broadcasting from our radio lightship, the LV18, moored here on the River Stour.

Oh, yes, a brilliant UK glam rock band by the name of Sailor from 1975. Getting to number two in the UK charts, number one over there in the Netherlands. Yes, a glass of champagne. Ahead of them, band from Bradford, Smokey is the name, and a song from their excellent album Midnight Cafe. It was the third and final single from that album from them, and it was called I'll Meet You at Midnight. You're listening to Radio Mi Amigo from the LV18 lightship moored here in Harwich Harbour. If you'd like to see us, come along. We would love to have you aboard. If you'd like to get in touch, studio at lv18radio.uk.

Two great songs back to back here on Radio Mi Amigo. That was Led Zeppelin from their number one album, Led Zeppelin 3, from 1970, Brawny or Stomp. Ahead of them, the Rolling Stones from 1969, and Honky Tonk Woman. And it's a song which refers to a dancing girl in a Western bar. So there you go. Well, I hope you've enjoyed the music I've played so far this hour here on Radio Mi Amigo. It is almost time for me to go. So hopefully we get together again sometime soon. I would like that. And I hope you have enjoyed the music I have played for you. Until then, please take care and stay safe. I'm going to leave you with John Mellencamp, and I Need a Lover.

And good morning, good afternoon, or good evening to you, wherever you happen to be. Robin D taking you through the next hour on your magical floating music machine, Radio Mi Amigo from the LV18. We opened up with Veronica Unlimited and What Kind of Dance Is This? From 1977, and that got into the Dutch charts right up to number 2, and the Belgian charts too, and was in the charts for 10 weeks. Right, then it was Steve Lawrence and Footsteps from 1960. And right now it's The Searchers from 1965.

The Searchers, He's Got No Love. And it is your station, free of charge, no price whatsoever. From 1965, we move on to 68 now. And this is the Bonzo Dog Band, and I'm the Urban Spaceman.

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1: 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And the sun's shining outside, and it's shining in the studio too, because we've got loads of sunny sounds for you for the next hour.

0: From way back in 1960, The Shadows there in Man of Mystery. And how are you doing today? Are you of sunny disposition? I am, again.
1: 1973!
0: Playing for you right now, The Buffoons. This is My Girl Donna.

instantly recognisable as the Everly Brothers, and no one can make my sunshine smile on Radio Mi Amigo from the beautiful LV18 light vessel anchored here in Harwich Harbour. And my name's Robin D. Well, it was the last time I checked anyway. And right now, the Fantastics, something old, something new. That's what it's all about, you know.

Well, right here on Radio Mi Amigo, it's something old, because we're playing you the best music from the 60s and the 70s. And up next, the official Robin D coffee break, where we play you three in a row, and we have a little quiz while we're drinking our coffee, where I give you the initials of the artists we're going to play and see if you can guess who they are and win a banana from your own fruit bowl. Right, easy peasy today. And I'm going to give you the last one because I can't do anything else about it. It's the-

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1: It's three in a row. 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
0: All right, here we go. Starting off with the S's, then it's the C's, and finally, giving it away, BZN. Big clue, the last two come from the Netherlands.

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And it's bananas all round today, I think. Easy peasy lemon squeezy. Started off with the Essies. That, of course, was the Supremes from 1970 and Stoned Love. And then from the Netherlands from 1976, the classics, the Seas and Sunshine Baby. And finally there, BZN and Sweet Silver Annie from 73. And how do you give out the initials for the group BZN? I just had to give that one away. Right. Moving on with the Doobie Brothers, and from 1975, this is Take Me in Your Arms and Rock Me a Little While. Yeah!

0: And there you go, from the Emerald Isle, from 1964 when it was first released, and then it was re-released in 1976 when it charted all over again. That's Brendan Boyer and the Royal Show Band and Hackleback. 1969, feeling fine. And from 69, Marvin Gaye, too busy thinking about my baby.
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And some more windmill music for you there from the Netherlands. That's Big Mouth and Little Eve, and I do believe that's the same Big Mouth that was Mouth and McNeil. Yesterday. And back to 1963 with D.

0: From 1963, The Caravels there, and You Don't Have to Be a Baby to Cry. And would you believe that record was only 1 minute, 58 seconds long? And now it's time for yours truly,
1: Robin D,
0: to head on out of here. So, gonna leave you with Annie Lou Harris, and You Never Could Tell, C'est La Vie. Thanks for your company. I'll catch you soon. You take care now. Bye-bye.

Welcome into another hour of Stuff and Nonsense with hopefully more stuff than nonsense here on the nearly famous Radio Mi Amigo with the almost unknown Paul Windsor. And starting off today's proceedings were the Knickerbockers from New Jersey, USA from 1966. And that was Lies in a style commonly known as Beatlesque. But let's have the real thing. Well, it'd be rude not to. Penny Lane.

This is Radio Mi Amigo, broadcasting from the light vessel LV-18, the floating palace of musical delights moored here in Harwich Harbour, alongside the Hapney Pier, right opposite the Pier Hotel. And if you fancy coming along to see us, well, you're quite welcome. Details on that will be coming your way shortly. And stop calling me Shorty. Right, in order of appearance, three great records from 1967, starting with The Beatles and Penny Lane, followed by two from the Big L, Radio London, Fab 40, from the summer of 67, the Alan Price set, and The House That Jack Built, and then the final number one record in the Fab 40 in August 1967, when Radio London sadly closed down, was The Beach Boys and Heroes and Villains. Actually, it was a joint number one with the Tremolos, but the Beach Boys were the better of the two tracks, in my unbiased opinion, of course. Right, from 1968, these are The Buckinghams.

That's a truly great record. Gary Lewis and the Playboys from 1966, My Heart Symphony. And didn't do too much the first time around, not in the UK anyway, but it was reissued in 1975 when it became quite a hit. And apparently it was popular in the Northern Soul clubs, unlikely as that might seem. Also in there were the Sound Laboratory with a single out in the US in 1969, 21st Century Girl. And we started with another US band, the Buckinghams, massive in the USA but didn't really register much in the UK, a bit like Paul Revere and the Raiders really. Both bands made some great records, which we can enjoy today and tomorrow if we're lucky. Anyway, where was I? Oh yeah, the Buckinghams and their last UK release from 1968, Back in Love Again. Lovely stuff. Right, next up, Lulu with a record produced by David Bowie and Mick Ronson. And Bowie even sings on this one, The Man Who Sold the World.

Yeah, lovely. Pentangle there with the rather wonderful Light Flight, produced by Shel Talmy, I was surprised to see, as you tend to associate Shel with the more raucous sounds of The Who and The Kinks and such like. But it's a great record, released in 1969 on the Big T label. And also in there were the Moody Blues with a track from their 1969 album On the Threshold of a Dream, a beautiful Ray Thomas song, Lazy Day. Back at the beginning, Lulu with a fabulous version of Bowie's The Man Who Sold the World. Did you hear him in there? Yeah, well, I did, so what were you listening to? This is Radio Mi Amigo, broadcasting from the LV18 here in Harwich Harbour. Paul Windsor at the sharp end. And coming up are The Doors with their first single, but after that, details and how you can come and see us here on the LV18. OK, boys, when you're ready.

once yesterday's papers. Well, I don't even want today's papers, if truth were told. Mind you, I don't mind the Harwich and Manningtree Standard if the LV18 gets a mention, that is. And sometimes you even get a picture of our Captain Tony O'Neill in there, which we use to dissuade any ne'er-do-wells who might wish to come aboard. But mind you, I always seem to manage it. Anyway, so, Chris Farlow from 1967, yesterday's papers, written by Mick Jagger and Keith Richard. Before that, The Doors, Break On Through to the Other Side, their first single from 1967, and two now from the 50s, 1956 to be exact. The first one is a UK take on rock and roll, well, skiffle actually, and that's followed by The Real Deal from Chuck Berry.

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Our email address is studio@lv18radio.uk. That's studio@lv18radio.uk. Do it now.

Yeah, there you go. The story of the brown-eyed handsome man, and that was Chuck Berry, who also wrote the song, and it was later covered successfully, certainly in the UK, by Buddy Holly. Before that, it was the Viper Skiffle Group, and Don't You Rock Me, Daddy-O. Indeed, didn't Lonnie Donegan do a version of that as well? Yeah, I think he did. Right, now, here's a great one from Gladys Knight and the Pips, possibly one you're not familiar with on account that it didn't actually get released at the time, which is a shame. It's a great track. Recorded in August 1966. Here are the pieces of my broken heart.

0: Paul Winsor.
1: Well, he's not in any pain, but he can't say a word for the life of him.
2: A serious detriment for an announcer.

Yeah, the Hondells there, who I thought were somewhat overshadowed by the Beach Boys and Jan and Dean, but they made some great records, like that one, You're Gonna Ride With Me, out on Mercury Records in the US in late 1964, and before that it was Darlene Love. And Today I Met the Boy I'm Gonna Marry, a 1963 release on London American, a great Phil Spector production. And of course, Darlene Love was the voice of the early Crystals hits, including the classic He's a Rebel. And we started with Gladys Knight and the Pips and the wonderful Here Are the Pieces of My Broken Heart. And as I said, unreleased at the time, we had to wait until 2002 before we could get to hear it on the Cellarful of Motown collection. And right, we're almost falling off the edge of the turntable, so let's have some Nashville Teens.

0: The Kinks there, wishing they could be like David Watts, from 1967. And from 64, the Nashville Teens and Tobacco Road. And that's just about it from me for this dash around the world of stuff and nonsense. Check out our schedule over at the Radio Mi Amigo website, lv18radio.uk. Everything you will ever need to know is there. 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And we even get a second go 6 hours later. What's not to like? Answers on a postcard. Oh no, we don't do them anymore, do we? Anyway, playing us out today, it's the Superstocks, Surfing Up and Down Newport Beach. But from me, Paul Windsor, see ya!
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0: Greetings all, welcome to another hour of singles and music right here on Radio Mi Amigo. Well, we started this hour with one of those pirate favourites, this time 1965, Bobby Goldsboro, Voodoo Woman. Didn't have a hit in the UK until 1969, but obviously the pirates spotted the talent way earlier, and that was a good example. We're going to carry on though with one that definitely did make the charts in 1977.
1: Freeze, I'm Ma Baker, put your hands in the air, give me all your money.
2: This is the story of Ma Baker, the meanest cat from old Chicago town.

0: Well, definitely one out of the disco box in 1977. It was Boney M. Mar Baker actually listened to that. I was thinking they were great. It's history because they did that other one about Rasputin, made a hit of that one as well. Did you notice how that started with somebody saying something? Well, I could go along with that, especially when it sounds like this.
1: Hear ye! Hear ye! The court's in session. The court's in session. Now, here come the judge. Here come the judge. Here come the judge.

Well, it was one of about three different versions, all with the same title. This time round, Shorty Long on the Motown label. And here comes the judge. I think it was all based on a Rona Martin laughing thing, if you can remember that far back. Music. Talking of remembering that far back, 1970, the Multicoloured Ship was pushing this one.

0: That one, 1970, as I said, pushed by the old multicolour shit, didn't do anything in the UK, sadly. My name is Lavelle, my name's Chris Morgan, broadcasting to you from the RV18, home of Radio Mia Amiga. And as you know, because our shows get repeated, we're a bit short on time checks, which is a shame, but we can have certain bands coming and tell us what the time is. Like Gary US Bonds.
1: One, two, three, four. Oh, yeah.

your response on that one. Brackets, Gary. Yes, thank you. Clear off. That one was called Quarter to Three, around in 61, if you follow my drift. I was talking with an old mate called Bob the other day, and we were chatting about 10cc, which just happens to have been one of my favourite bands, and the track Rubber Bullets. You see, I loved them so much. I had the album with it on, and that's got a quite a long version. However, because we're doing singles, I'll bring you the singles version, which is kind of chopped off at the beginning. Always sounds a bit strange to me.

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You must be older than you look, that's all I can say. Little Richard, bam a lama, bam a loo. Nothing like sensible lyrics right here in this hour. Going to play you a song now about something that never happened to me. Mainly because I didn't have one. You'll understand if you don't know this.

brother. 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I only had sisters. Doesn't apply to me, that record. Now, there has been suggestions to play one or two slow records a little too often. Ha, let's play one now. Let's see what you think.

They had some slow bits in it. John and Robin, Pushed by the Pirates, 1967. Do it again, a little bit slower. How about we do this at normal speed?

And now, information on how you can visit the LBA team. Go to www.lba18.org and read all about us, the opening times, and

There we are, at a point where they were just simply known as Wings. It was Old Siam, 19th century. I tell you what, we have to play that for anybody who comes from Walthamstow. I suppose you must have heard somebody say it like that and thought, yeah, that'll work well in the song. Pretty good timing, I'd say.

There we go, that's Jimmy Jones. Go back to 1960 where our playlist starts. You know, that one was called Good Timing. How about this? Timing for a party.

Bruce Ruffin on that one, 1972, Mad About You. Before that, I can't believe it was 1963 when it first came out. You know, Leslie Gore, It's My Party. Well, it's my show at the moment, bringing you a selection of singles from the 60s and the 70s. And in 1975, Ray Stevens was riding high with this one.

Ray Stevens on that one, 1975. It was, of course, his speeded up version of Misty. Normally plays, well, not that particular version, obviously, but the song normally plays a lot slower. They sing it a lot slower, but we've had complaints about too many slow songs. So I thought I'd give you the speeded up one. Now, from that, we're going back to those good old pirates choosing those records that they liked, but sadly the UK charts didn't. Billy Joe Royal on this one, Heart's Desire.

0: Billy Joe Royal on that one, 1966, pushed by the Pirates. It was called Heart's Desire, and if my memory serves me correct, which most of the time, of course, it doesn't. The only one that he had a hit with in this country was down in the Boondocks. Never quite sure what Boondocks were, but hey-ho, it's just a song.
1: That sounds...

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Well, we've got to finish up soon. In fact, we've only got about 9 minutes to go. And then, do you know what? I've got to break away from the studio.

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Well, as I mentioned, time for me almost to break away for another program. As it is, I'm going to give you another one of those pirate favorites, this time 1971, and it's the Fascinations. Girls Are Out to Get You.

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3: Detroit, Michigan, the home of Motown. This is the Tamla

off a brand new hour with a bit of Motown. That, of course, is Martha Reeves and the Vandellas. And a song that I used to play a lot when I was a lot younger, and I used to do the lunchtime school discos. A guy of mine, Graham, was well into his Motown, and we used to play that a lot. Jimmy Mack, Martha Reeves and the Vandellas. Hi, my name's Jeff. Welcome to my little spot and to Radio Mi Amigo. We're playing all 60s and all 70s. Got some great music to listen to together, like this one from 1970 from Arrival.

Tremolo's Call Me Number One. I got the original vinyl of that. When I saved up, or when I sort of persuaded my mum to help me buy my very first record player of my own in 1969, and I paid her back through my paper round money, and she said, "You can choose any song out of the charts, Jeff, to go with your new record player." Bless her. And that's the one I chose. It was number two in the charts at the time, from the Tremolo's. And that's Call Me Number One. Radio Mi Amigo. There's a band now from the West Midlands. This is the Steve Givens band. This is Eddie Vortex.

used to love singing that in the little band that we did for some charity dues. That is It's All Over Now, of course, the Rolling Stones, and before that it was Eddie Vortex. The Steve Gibbons Band. It's Radio Mi Amigo. My name's Jeff, and this is Amen Corner.

That's a song that I sort of know better by the Four Tops, of course, and If I Was a Carpenter. That was one of the, was the version, I should say, or one of the versions that was big in the USA by Bobby Darin from 1966, If I Were a Carpenter. This is Blondie, this is Dreamin'.

0: That's Blondie from 1979 here at Radio Mi Amigo. It's all 60s, all 70s. We don't need any other decades, just the best music from those two decades. We come from the LV18, which is a lightship in Harwich. And you can pop and visit us as well. Check out the LV18 website. So on the way, we're going to have a bit more of Diana Ross and the Supremes. And also playing next, it's Pat Boone. But first of all, a couple of classic ads, as we usually do, just for archive purposes.
1: H is for fox, L is for lion.
2: That's right, but F stands for fairy too, and L for liquid. That's called fairy liquid. Bring it back here, darling.
1: Is it for washing your hands?
2: No, it's for getting dishes nice and clean, with these little bubbles. But they do take care of my hands, too.
1: How do they?
2: Well, they're very kind.
1: Kind?
2: Yes, kind and gentle, so they help keep my hands soft and smooth.
1: And that's nice.
2: Of course it is. Soft hands look pretty.
1: And they feel nice. Foxes and lions are fierce, aren't they?
2: Yes, but fairy liquid's very, very gentle.
3: No.

0: 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Formation.
1: Terrific win, Barry.
2: Well, it's just down to going faster than anybody else, isn't it? This stuff's really 100%, you know?
3: Nothing beats a great smell of brew.
2: Oh, just splash it on all over, eh, Henry?
3: Sure. Lovely way to freshen up.
2: Yeah, but I wear it for a better reason.
3: What's that?
4: She likes it.
3: Sure, I know.
5: 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Sherry. Big Girls Don't Cry, Dawn, Let's Hang On. 40 great hits. 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
6: European football tonight on ITV, Queen's Park Rangers against Slovan Bratislava of Czechoslovakia in the UEFA Cup. A match beautifully balanced after a thrilling first leg that finished 3-3. Two sides who love to attack, and tonight both want to do just that. Make sure you see it then. 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
11: 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New Maxwell House tastes good to the last drop.

0: welcome to the Waddington's House of Games. Lately, I've been doing some thinking. Come into my thinks room. Here's block word. If you like word games, this one should keep you guessing. Here's my latest one. That box. A challenging game for two. See how quickly you can find the hidden pieces. Yes, two games for my thinks room to start you thinking. Block word and black box. Play them and turn your house into a Waddington's House of Games.
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7: It was a moonlit night in old Mexico. I walked alone between some old adobe haciendas when suddenly I heard the plaintive cry of a young Mexican girl.

Pat Boone and the Speedy Gonzales from 1964. It's Radio Mi Amigo, and back to a bit more Motown now. One of my favourite Supreme songs with, of course, Diana Ross. This is Love Child.

crazy little thing called love. There ain't nothing more crazy, is there? And more powerful, so they say. That, of course, is Queen, crazy little thing called love. And before that, Dinah Ross, The Supremes, and Love Child. This is now Remembering the Great Cozy Powell, and this is Na Na Na.

Simon and Garfunkel, and that is I Am a Rock. It's Radio Mi Amigo, all 60s, all 70s, from the LV80. My name's Jeff, and we get together on the station and listen to some great 70s and 60s songs together as well. And we've still got one or two to squeeze in. We're going to start it off by this one from Eddie Cochran, squeezing into our decade and our genre right at the start at 1960. This, of course, is Three Steps to Heaven.

taken away from us far too young, wasn't he? Eddie Cochran, 1960, and those Three Steps to Heaven. I always like to listen to some of the music of... there were so many great girl singers in the 1960s and never quite reached the prominence of people like Dusty or Sandy Shaw. This is one of them, Barbara McNair. This is called You're Gonna Love My Baby.

Barbara McNair, and you're going to love my baby from 1965. That's about it from my little slot. Hope you've enjoyed listening to all these great 60s and 70s songs together, and you'll consider joining me next time here on Radio Mi Amigo. Leave you with this one from Mr. Lee O'Sayer.

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Procession, essentially Susan on Mercury Records. We began with The Love Sculpture before Dave Edmonds got a mania for pub rock. He was into blues, and that was Wang Dang Doodle on the Parlophone record label. Procession, interesting band. They were produced by Mike Hug and Mike Vickers, both of whom were in Manfred Mann, or certainly Mike Vickers had been in Manfred Mann, and at the time Mike Hug still was. At the other side, Every American Citizen.

bit of Mellotron in there from a band called Procession on Mercury Records. Earlier on, we played Simon Dupree and the Big Sound. I don't think I told you that they mutated into Gentle Giant by 1970 on Vertigo Records. Look upon this expose of 1968 as a prelude to prog, because quite a lot of this music is heading in that direction, and that's of course why it didn't chart. As if to disprove that theory of mine, these are the showstoppers and Eenie Meenie.

think that was the legendary Brian Matthew introducing Cliff Bennett and his band with One More Heartache. Well, up until then, his band had been called the Rebel Rousers, but I guess he'd fallen out with them because they had their own single out this week. I don't think it was coincidental. One must have come out to try and spoil the chances of the other. Cliff Bennett was on Parlophone, the Rebel Rousers on Fontana Records. But first of all, I'll tell you, after we heard the Showstoppers and Eeny Meeny on MGM, we heard Mr. Foundation, Timo O, Look How You Big and Fat, were some of the lyrics on Stay Studio One Records 2061 and 2060, The Cables and Baby Why. And you may well be questioning why. These are the Rebel Rousers. Should I?

0: the Bunch and Still on CBS Records. Let's try that. It's not a jingle, is it? It's just, you know, it's something that as a child, after it was, maybe it was before Pick of the Pops on a Sunday afternoon, was it Cliff Adams and his singers sing Something Simple, where Cliff would come on and say, we hope you're enjoying all this music you know so well. And I thought, oh, this is awful.
1: 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Not just listening, I hope, but joining in with all these tunes you know so well.
0: And many thanks to Amy Bargeron for recording all these little bits and pieces for me. When we lived in Canada, about 20 years ago now, this is the other side of the single from The Bunch. It's called Birthday.

On CBS 3708, did you remember? That was the Marmalade, Wait For Me, Mary... Wait For Me, Mary Ann. And before that, also grazing the charts eventually, well, he already had done with Moni Moni. This is after he'd moved from Major Minor Records to Roulette. The first single in this country, R.O. 500, Tommy James and the Shondells, Do Something To Me. Now the next one on Stateside, Girl Watcher. I might have been, yes, I probably was at 13 and a half years old, because I found the delightful Kathy. Delightful Kathy found me when I was 15 years and 4 months. Yes, The Occasions, Girl Watcher. The It's OK, as in O-K-A-Y, and then S-I-O-N-S, and an apostrophe between the O and the K. Is it worth it after all this?

we do stumble upon the occasional hit as we go through the list of the new singles. This case, it's issue number 246, issued on the 20th of September 1968. There were 69 singles came out this week. We're trying to play but a few of them. Nina Simone, Ain't Got No, I Got Life on RCA Records, and that's one of the few records that mentions the word boobies. This is Morgan James, Let's Ride.

continuing from last week when we played a couple of NEMS record label singles, Northeast Music Store, I think it stood for, in Liverpool. And of course, Brian Epstein, and that's where we got the NEMS, the acronym. Is it an acronym? So first of all, Vic Lewis Orchestra and his version of Sunshine Superman, NEMS 5-6. I remember CBS catalogue 3712. And that was Fillmore Lincoln, Rainy Day, NEMS 5-6, 3711. And it was a subsidiary of CBS, which is Columbia Broadcasting System. We couldn't call it Columbia in this country from America because there was already a Columbia record label run by EMI. Do you understand what's going on? Yeah, Fillmore Lincoln rumoured to be associated with or helped by Jimmy Page and all the Yardbirds. The other side of a single, Running by the River, is this one.

0: Wow, that has to be my single for this week, the 20th of September 1968. If only I'd heard it at the time, that would have been in my singles box all of these years and one of my all-time fave raves. But it's taken until now to get to hear Fillmore Lincoln, only as a result of doing this programme, which is kind of a labour of love week after week. But it never disappoints, does it? Some of the music may disappoint slightly, but it's worth it to find such great singles. Fillmore Lincoln, Running by the River, was the A-side, and it was on the NEMS record label. Now, VAMP, V-A-M-P. Now, this is an acronym, and it is for Viv Prince of the Pretty Things, Andy Clark, Mick Hutchinson and Pete Sears. And they were on the Atlantic record label, and we didn't know it. I didn't know it at the time. Two sides of the single taking us to the top of the album. This is VAMP on Atlantic Records, Floating and Thinking Too Much. Not Being Cared For, I Fear.
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1: Hello, my friend, and welcome to Album Years. I'm Ian Chambers, featuring over the next hour tracks from albums from the year 1970. Elton was onto his third album, Tumbleweed Connection.

Elton Burned Down the Mission from the Wild West inspired album Tumbleweed Connection. And at that point, Elton and his lyricist Bernie Taupin, neither of them had even been to the States. So Elton was early doors on his musical career, while the Beatles were at the end of the road. The final album released in 1970, Let It Be.

The Carpenters covering the old Shirelles number Baby It's You for their album They Long To Be Close To You, which not only included the hit single Close To You, but also We've Only Just Begun. It was nominated for Record of the Year, Album of the Year at the 13th Annual Grammy Awards and went on to win Grammy for Best New Artist and Grammy for Best Contemporary Vocal Performance by a Duo. So we go from the Carpenters to the band who made their first British appearance at Hollywood Festival, Newcastle-under-Lyme, on a bill that also included Black Sabbath and Free and Jose Feliciano. This is Grateful Dead.

It's Ian Chambers with you here on Radio Mi Amigo with Album Years, playing album tracks from 1970. Not the singles that get played all the time, but the slightly more obscure album tracks. So from American Beauty, Grateful Dead, and Friend of the Devil. And so on to an album you might remember the picture on the cover. The members of the band were shown as being carved in Mount Rushmore. Yeah, do you remember that one? There was a blue sky, and it's a classic rock album. And if you think that is Deep Purple in rock, well, my friend, you're right.

Flight of the Rat, Deep Purple, from their breakthrough album Deep Purple in Rock. This is Album Years. If you'd like to contact me or the station, it's one simple email, studio@lv18radio.uk. Now, do you fancy a little bit more rock? You do? How about a bit of Sabbath?

It's even better yet. But there's the joker in the street, loving one brother and killing the other.

wonderful Curtis Mayfield, We the People Who Are Darker Than Blue, from his Curtis album. Before that, classic heavy rock, Black Sabbath from their Paranoid album, and the Vietnam-inspired War Pigs. Now, if you're thinking, he's not playing all the really good albums from 1970, don't worry, it will come round again. I've only got this hour, there's only so much I can squeeze in, but 1970 will come back on album years. We'll work our way through the years and we will get back to it. But now, a band who had album of the year for a previous album, they are up to their third one. They called it Blood, Sweat and Tears 3. It is, surprise, surprise, Blood, Sweat and Tears, and he's a runner.

if you'd like to suggest an album I need to feature in album years in future. That email again is studio@lv18radio.uk. It's Ian Chambers. We're looking at 1970, Blood, Sweat and Tears. He's a runner and a gentleman who went solo in 1970 with his first solo album released in January, spent a solitary 1 week in the chart at number 40 in February. From track one, side one of The Madcap Laughs, here's Syd Barrett and Terrapin.

former Pink Floyd man Syd Barrett and Terrapin. Its album year is 1970. One more track to play. You'll know this song. Maybe you don't remember this version of it, though. This is the highly prolific band Creedence Clearwater Revival, up to the fifth of six albums they made in just 2.5 years. This is their cover on the album Cosmos Factory of I Heard It Through the Grapevine. Do join me again soon for another edition of Out.

Hi, welcome to the Rick Marks programme on Radio Mi Amigo, where we're album tracking through the evening and night. I hope you've been well. I've got slight chest infection, but we won't worry about that. That, of course, was Frank Marino and Mahogany Rush from his World Anthems album of 1977 and a track called In My Ways. Couple of singles from albums coming up next, starting off with Alice Cooper from Billion Dollar Babies, No More Mr. Nice Guy.

The Stranglers from 1977 and the No More Heroes album. That was Something Better Change. And before that, Alice Cooper, Billion Dollar Babies, No More Mr. Nice Guy. This is The Who from Tommy 1969 and the final track, We're Not Gonna Take It.

The Moody Blues from 1973, and to our children's children's children album, and that was a track called Gypsy. And I must admit, I'm very glad to get to the end of it, because I'll be honest with you, this is the second time I've had to record this program, because in the middle of it last time we had a power cut and everything went off and I lost the recording. Before that you heard The Who from Tommy 1969, and we're not going to take it. This is Traffic from John Barleycorn Must Die, and a track called Glad.

see, I don't just throw this programme together, well, not all the time at least. We started off with Traffic from John Barleycorn Must Die and a song called Glad, and then that was Cream from Fresh Cream and I'm So Glad. Now, they say glad so often in that last song that it begins to lose any meaning as far as I'm concerned halfway through. This is Gong anyway from Angel's Egg from 1973. Love is how you make it.

a Radio Mi Amigo triple play. We started with Gong, who took us on a transcendental journey in their track Love Is How You Make It from the Angel's Egg 1973. Then we had a little bit of Pink Floyd from you, the final track on Dark Side of the Moon, and that of course is Eclipse, and that was Barclay James Harvest there. And I like that in an album title when it's a line from a lyric but it's not the title of the song, which is in that case because the lyric Everybody Is Everybody Else was in that song but it was called For No One. This is the sound of Simon and Garfunkel from 1966. I am a rock.

0: Welcome along to another hour of great music from this little radio station that is Radio Mi Amigo. We just heard from a band from The Hague, Golden Earring, and it was from their ninth album, Moontan, from 1973, and of course, Radar Love. This is Radio Mi Amigo, broadcasting from the LV-18 lightship moored here in Harwich Harbour.
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she's the passionate one.

That is a song written after an incident while performing in the Grand Hall in Kilmarnock, Scotland. Sweet, of course, from their brilliant album Desolation Boulevard and Ballroom Blitz. 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On the way now, my favourite band.

My favourite band, the Groundhogs, from their sixth and one of their best albums, Hogwash, from 1972, and 3744 James Road. And I have two copies on vinyl and one copy on CD of that album. And for a while there, the CD version was going for about £100 per CD. And that was because they fell out with their record label, Liberty, and move over to BTO. So Liberty would not let them take that album with them. So they were becoming rather scarce. But eventually they did, and it was released on BTO, and I got my CD copy for about a tenner. 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

Their only album to be entirely written and composed by Pete Townshend, Quadrophenia from The Who and 515. 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

from 1973. That is Roxy Music from their album Stranded, and of course Street Life. Ahead of them we had a band from LA formed there back in 1965. This was from their album Forever Changes, which was released in 1967. It is the band Love, and of course A Home Is Not a Motel. You're listening to Radio Mi Amigo, broadcasting all around the planet from our radio lightship here, moored here in Harwich Harbour, the LV18. If you would like to come and see us, we are certainly open during the day, and we would love to have you along. And you can see where this radio station broadcasts from. Anyway, up now we have the late, great Roy Orbison and Pretty Woman.

from their album Unequaled Equals from 1967. That was indeed the Equals and Baby Come Back. You're listening to Radio Mi Amigo, broadcasting from our radio lightship, the LV18. Now, a few weeks ago, a group of us from the radio station met in London, and we had a fantastic trip on the Waverley out into the Thames estuary, and the objective of that cruise was to head out to the wartime forts of Red Sands, Shivering Sands, and of course Knock John. And you may or may not know, if you're an offshore fan, you certainly will know that these stations were occupied by Radio Essex, Radio City and Radio 390. It is something that I have wanted to do since I was a young boy of 9 years old. Absolutely just blew me away when I saw these structures with my very own eyes. And I would like to thank Mr. Tim Wardley of the Waverley and our very own Tony and Heather O'Neill for organising such a fantastic day. Thank you so much. I will never forget it.

From Liverpool, the Merseys, of course, from 1966, and Sorrow. Ahead of them, we had a band from Sheffield, Dave Berry and the Cruisers, and their version of Chuck Berry's Memphis, Tennessee. 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

Oh, the beautiful Dusty Springfield there from 1963, and I Only Wanna Be With You. Now, this next record I'm going to play is by Mungo Jerry from 1970, and it's called In the Summertime, and it's a record I used to try and dance to way back in the day in my record hop in my hometown of Ramsey on the Isle of Man, and oh, goodness gracious, I used to make such a fool of myself.

Don and Phil Everly from 1965 and The Price of Love. Well, that's just about it for me. Thank you so much for listening. I hope you've enjoyed the music I've played over this last hour here on Radio Mi Amigo. So until you and I get together again, please take care.

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I sleep with the sun and I ride with the moon, but I feel all right with my needle and spoon. I feel all right with my needle and spoon. It's difficult sometimes to get my stuff, so if I'm evil, don't get in a huff. I sleep with the sun and I ride with the moon, but I feel all right with my needle and spoon. I feel all right with my needle and spoon. 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I sleep with the sun and I ride with the moon, but I feel all

A gritty blues rock warning wrapped in a swampy groove from 1970. That was Savoy Brown starting this hour of music on Radio Mi Amigo with the track Needle and Spoon. And this is also from 1970. The Sun Will Never Shine, a melancholy orchestral lament with folk rock shadows, the kind of sadness that wears a cape. Barclay James Harvest.

Many are called, but few get up. A sprawling, jam-driven, psych rock mission statement. And in 1971, that was recorded by Welsh rockers Man.

It's the ever-cheerful Chris Cooper in the Radio Mi Amigo studio, bringing you music there from Velvet Underground, Heartbreak delivered with surgical calm by Lou Reed. And that was the story of Pale Blue Eyes. And that was 1969 music. Going back further now to 1967.

can keep on... Don't tell Paul Windsor, but I sneaked into the Garden of Unearthly Delights once again, and I don't know what it was I sampled there, but I've been feeling in a horizontal mood ever since. I Can't Keep Crying Sometimes from 1967. That was 10 years after a blues standard turned into a slow-burning emotional detonation. Keeping the music and the vibes going with Spooky Tooth on Mi Amigo.

We followed Spooky Tooth on Mi Amigo with The Pretty Things There, Bracelets of Fingers, Psychedelia at its most kaleidoscopic and mischievous. That was 1968 music.

Colosseum and some jazz rock fusion with gladiatorial intensity for those about to die. Charming. That was 1969 music on the Chris Cooper Show here on Radio Mi Amigo from the big red lightship in Harwich. All through the night with more contemporary progressive music. We go off in all sorts of different directions, but in the daytime we tend to come together with a slightly more top 40 format, but always 60s and 70s, well, except when we go back a little bit further, as we do from time to time. But that's the joy of working on this station. A band associated with the daytime service, they had lots of hits and we do feature them regularly. They are The Move. But they also did some great album tracks like this one in 1970, Feel Too Good.

the kitchen sink. The move on Radio Mi Amigo. Just about it from yours truly, Chris Cooper, for this hour. I come from Birmingham, and there used to be a very famous record shop in the city centre called Reddington's Rare Records, and all the musos would go in there, and I remember seeing Roy Wood looking through the racks of vinyl on more than one occasion.

Hello, it's me, the Reverend Rabbit, and you are listening to the Reverend Rabbit Show. I know how much you love easy listening music, and boy, do we have a treat in store for you. Let us go back

Spike Jones and his City Slickers, of course, with Laura. And now, from one of the first LPs I ever bought, in fact, Split by the Groundhogs, this is the absolute rock classic, Cherry Red.

0: A classic track indeed, Mountain with Nantucket Sleigh Ride. I am the Reverend Rabbit, and you are listening to the Reverend Rabbit Show. Here's another one you might know, ZZ Top.
1: Rumors spreading round in that Texas town. About to check outside the games. And you know what I'm talking about. Just let me know if you wanna go to that home out on the range. They got a lot of nice girls.

the Groundhogs on the Reverend Rabbit Show with the wonderful track Split Part 3. And now, one of my favourite singers of all time, one Colin Blunstone, and the classic Say You Don't Mind.

we have just been listening to one of the most esteemed bands of all time, and rightly so, in my humble opinion. Very humble, yeah, very humble. It was the wonderful XTC with the classic Making Plans for Nigel. I love that band, truly innovative.

That was the late and most definitely great Scottish artist John Martin with his 1967 version of the Bob Dylan classic, Don't Think Twice, It's All Right.

Now that was a little-known band called The Who. I think they could go far, don't you? Only having a joke with you, dear listener. That was the classic and positively anthemic Who song, Baba O'Reilly. The early use of synthesizer in 1971 alongside the fiddle makes for a unique rock song, in my humble opinion. Very humble. Yes, very humble. I really think that it's time to calm down now and try to retrieve some semblance of sanity. So, we are going to be listening to the reassuring presence of the unique British artiste known as Jake Thackeray. This is a song about Grandad.

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He's not dead enough. Angels, saints and seraphim, please, please will you try to keep an eye on him. 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Your pearly gates he'll climb when it

him. 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He was singing Rule Britannia backwards in his underwear. He challenged all the county police force to a fight right away. Then he offered to put the ladies' union in the family way. Your crystal domes will shake when he makes his break. Angels, saints and seraphim, he'll give you the slip, so get a grip on him. 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Your silken wings he'll shed, he will paint paradise red. Angels, saints and seraphim, please, please don't expect that much respect.

0: grave he took off toward the New Jerusalem with his pinch of salt. 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Angels, saints and seraphim, although he's old, although he's cold, keep a tight hold on him.
1: And for all intents and purposes, I am the Reverend Rabbit. And you are listening to the Reverend Rabbit Show, broadcast through the true spirit of pirate radio, known as Radio Me Amigo. We were wrapping our ears around the enigmatic Jake Thackeray and his song entitled Grandad. Now this is an artist that we are featuring quite regularly on this show because he is totally brilliant in my estimation, and a guy that I

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